You're awful bright, you're awful smart. I must admit, you broke my heart. The awful truth is really sad. I must admit,

You had the cards, I must admit. You were awful smart. The awful truth is awful sad, I must admit.

I knew she was gonna meet her connection. At her feet was a footloose man, and I said that you can't

It all began when they took me from my home and put me on death row. A crime for which I'm totally innocent, you know. I began to warm and chill to objects and their feels. A ragged cup, a twisted mop, the face of Jesus in my suit. Those sinister dinner deals, the meal trolley's wicked wheels.

I'm told. My killed hand's tattooed evil across its brother's fist. That filthy five, they did nothing to challenge or resist.